0: Incredible. Blondie back there on drums. Clem Burke.
1: Clem.
0: Stitch is over here choking on God knows what.
1: I'm drinking this coffee went down the wrong pipe.
0: They told us to quit smoking in the studio.
1: Sorry, dude. No, this is I just want to bring back when we could smoke in rooms. The clock tower. You remember that?
0: Yeah, dude.
1: Oh, it is so bad.
0: I remember
1: you would just walk in there, hang out for an hour, come out smelling like cigarettes.
0: And then remember...
1: So gross.
0: Remember when there was... I can talk about this because we're not offending any kind of, like, a client.
1: No.
0: But remember when there was a... What was that place? Boston's.
1: Oh, yeah. Boston's over there by which... That building is still standing.
0: I know it is. By the movie theaters.
1: Yeah.
0: Did you know? Could just go sit in there and smoke cigarettes at the bar. It was awesome.
1: It's rad. Did you know that Denny's, they changed that into hot pot, like just randomly, and just boom, hot pot.
0: What do you know about, what is that?
1: Dude, you make your own food. It's really expensive, I think, but like, yeah, you order, you'll have to check it out. I mean, I've never been to one before, but like you order this whatever stuff that, it's kind of like a...
0: Like Mongolian grill?
1: Kind of, but not really. It's like more like faux.
0: Mm-hmm.
1: Whatever the hell you want to pronounce it. But yeah, you make your own stuff right there at the table. You order the meat, you order the veggies or whatever else you want, the stew and the broth, and then you make it right there, in a hot pot.
2: Bring me some broth.
1: Yeah, dude.
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12: From the Waring Sturgis Ford Weather Center, I'm meteorologist Ember Sky. Tonight stays mostly clear with a low near 55. Tuesday will be sunny with a high near 82. Tuesday night stays mostly clear with a low near 52. Bright sunshine Wednesday, high 76.
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0: work. 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

0: Sammy Hagar.
1: Wow.
0: There's only one way to rock, Sammy Hagar says, and that's...
1: Of course, he rocked the Full Throttle Saloon this past rally.
0: And you can't think about Sammy Hagar without thinking about David Lee Roth. And David Lee Roth, here's the 7 degrees of Kevin Bacon. Sammy Hagar to David Lee Roth, who shares the same birthday as my buddy Stitch.
1: Hell yeah, dude.
0: What are we doing for
1: and
0: your
1: then,
0: birthday?
1: And then Sammy, obviously, like he even extended an invite to David Lee Roth during the rally. He's like, hey, man, come check out, come hang out. I don't know if that ever happened, but I don't think so. Either way, what we're doing for my birthday?
0: Yeah, what are we going to do?
1: Stitch Fest!
0: All right.
1: Second annual Chili Feed. We're going to raise some money for the needy here in the community, which I really love to do. And I'm really excited about it. We got some great bands, dude. Paradise White, Goodfire, Outside Kids.
0: We're going to get heavy, boy.
1: Josh and Pat from Flannel doing a little unplugged set while you eat your chili. Dude, chili with cheese and crackers, dude. And kidney beans. I'm so excited, dude. I love chili. And, like, it's fall, you know what I mean? What's the weather going to be like?
0: Turns out there's booze there, too.
1: Oh, yeah, there's a lot of booze. There'll be Jagabombs, more Jagabombs.
0: But I do want to point out that it is an all-ages show.
1: It is an all-ages show, yeah, of course. So come on down. Have some fun Saturday.
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4: Hey, Brandon here. Have you heard the name KBYE and you're wondering what it has to do with anything? Join the club. I'm right there with you. Nobody's given me a straight answer, and I've stopped pretending otherwise. What do I know? It's part of the Creepy Crawl, Friday the 30th, downtown Rapid City, 6 to 9. And something tells me that's not a coincidence.
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0: Def Lap, bringing on the heartbreak as we get ready to get out of here without leaving out any details about the creepy crawl, which is just 25 days away.
1: Oh, yeah, it's coming up, man. Dude, so I think I might be, I bought the Power Ranger costume. But then, like... So,
0: I knew you'd change your mind. I knew it.
1: No, Camp Comfort is playing Murphy's after the Creepy Crawl, of course. 9 p.m. on Murphy's.
0: 84 degrees on Saturday,
1: and
0: by the way.
1: Camp Comfort's talking about 84 degrees? I can wear shorts on my birthday, dude? That's
0: wild.
1: We're
0: going to say 85, born in 85.
1: That's crazy. Anyways, Camp Comfort's going to play, and they're dressing up as Mortal Kombat characters. So I think I'm going to be Sub-Zero, dude. And then, like, so Conger's going to have... Conger's going to have...
0: There's no way Johnny's putting on a costume.
1: Right.
0: There is no way.
1: Conger's going to be Johnny Cage, and he's like, dude, I'm trying to do the splits, so by Creepy Crawl, I can do the splits and show everybody. But anyways, he's going to have samples where it's like, finish him, and we're just going to play randomly the Mortal Kombat theme. Fight. Dude, the Mortal Kombat theme is rad. Pull it up.
0: I've never heard it.
1: Are you serious?
0: No, I'm not serious.
1: Never. Yeah, dude, this is so dope.
0: Dude, it does get pretty intense.
1: It does. You are
0: They're putting this in the show.
1: Hell yeah, dude.
0: I just want to hear the guy scream.
1: Dude, 19. Mortal Kombat!
2: Flawless victory.
1: Flawless victory. Hell yeah, dude. It's so rad, dude.
0: I wonder what the drug budget on that show is going to be.
1: Well...
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10: From the Waring Sturgis Ford Weather Center, I'm meteorologist Ember Sky. Tonight stays mostly clear with a low near 55. Tuesday will be sunny with a high near 82. Tuesday night stays mostly clear with a low near 52. Bright sunshine Wednesday, high 76.
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1: I don't have a college degree. 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
1: 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Back to the grind today. Yay. Hey, let's get right back to rocking, man. Some Journey on the way. Stick.

0: 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Hey, I'm Terrence Stone with you. I hope you all had a fantastic weekend and got to do something worthwhile. Big thanks to all the people that came and rocked with me and my bittersweet duo out there at Custer, the Custer VFW. My gosh, what a crazy bunch, full house, and just a rowdy group. We totally had a blast with you guys, and my gosh, I'm still smiling and I'm still licking my wounds from that. Thanks to everyone that came out and rocked with us. Let's get right back to it, man. Some Rush on the way. The Mighty Metallica. It's up next.
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8: From the Waring Sturgis Ford Weather Center, I'm meteorologist Ember Sky. Tonight stays mostly clear with a low near 55. Tuesday will be sunny with a high near 82. Tuesday night stays mostly clear with a low near 52. Bright sunshine Wednesday, high 76.
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The Mighty Metallica on Real Rock 100.3, The Fox. Hey, what's going on? I'm Terrence Stone, hanging out with you for your Monday night. Hope it's been an awesome one for you. My gosh, what a pretty day in the Black Hills it was today. Let's keep it rocking, keep it rolling. It's Heart.

0: Europe on Real Rock 100.3 The Fox. 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Oh man, what do you got? 80 plus breweries, 200 plus beers. 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Get your tickets. Come on with it. I got more on the way. Some Toto, Billy Squire up next.
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2: Ty here. 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
8: From the Waring Sturgis Ford Weather Center, I'm meteorologist Ember Sky. Tonight stays mostly clear with a low near 55. Tuesday will be sunny with a high near 82. Tuesday night stays mostly clear with a low near 52. Bright sunshine Wednesday, high 76.
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ZZ Top on 100.3 The Fox. Hey, what's going on? I'm T-Stone with you as we get into the 8 o'clock hour. Rocking you along. Hope you're having a fantastic one, man. Keeping it rolling. Some Twisted Sister on the way. Van Hagar now.

0: I think those are the kind of Twisted Sister songs Baz had in mind when he joined the band. Sebastian Bach, a big-time Twisted Sister fan, which is why he agreed to step up as the frontman for those 12, 13 dates or whatever. I've seen some cool clips of it, man. I think it's pretty cool, actually. Yeah, let's get right back to it, man. There's more on the way. Well, what do we got? Actually, I'd be curious what they do after these dates are up, if they're going to keep going or if they're just going to be done with it. I don't know. Kind of like the Axl Rose AC/DC thing? Don't know. But kind of cool and super unique for the people that get to see it. Hey, some Foreigner on the way. Def Leppard, it's up next.
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9: From the Waring Sturgis Ford Weather Center, I'm meteorologist Ember Sky. Tonight stays mostly clear with a low near 55. Tuesday will be sunny with a high near 82. Tuesday night stays mostly clear with a low near 52. Bright sunshine Wednesday.

the Fox, some Def Leppard in there before that as well. Those guys in the band are super excited, saying that the director has got some cool stuff that he's come up with for their upcoming documentary set to release in early 2027. Looking forward to it, man. Let's get to it. Some G&R on the way. Joe.

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18: From the Waring Sturgis Ford Weather Center, I'm meteorologist Ember Sky. Tonight stays mostly clear with a low near 55. Tuesday will be sunny with a high near 82. Tuesday night stays mostly clear with a low near 52. Bright sunshine Wednesday, high 76.
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Joe Walsh on the Black Hills Choice for Real Rock, 100.3 The Fox. Move it towards the 9 o'clock hour. Hope you're having a fantastic one, man. It's the Talking Heads now.

0: born on this day in rock history. There he was, Brian Johnson, frontman for AC/DC, born on this day in 1947, making him 79 years old. And an appropriate fit, since that was the lead track from the first album he was on, Back in Black. My gosh, man, he's almost 80 years old and still out there screaming his head off. Happy birthday, Brian Johnson, man. Rock and roller. Coming up, I got more real rock on the way. Some Tesla. Oh, what else, man? Oh, Firehouse. It's up next.
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8: From the Waring Sturgis Ford Weather Center, I'm meteorologist Ember Sky. Tonight stays mostly clear with a low near 55. Tuesday will be sunny with a high near 82. Tuesday night stays mostly clear with a low near 52. Bright sunshine Wednesday, high 76.
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0: the Bullet Boys taking on an old school classic, For the Love of Money. Hey, Terrence Stone hanging out with you, rocking you along for your Monday night. Hope it's been a good one for you. October, here we are. My gosh, I'm starting to see the haunted houses popping up. The Haunting in Keystone is super cool. Last year we did that one. Three different locations. One of them was actually in a mine, which was actually not my favorite one, but was really, really cool. It was super dark in there and just very unexpected for sure. I was not expecting that, but way, way cool. Oh, that was the cave. Rushmore Cave is where that was. And then the other one was at the mine. And the last one is at the old school up on the hill in Keystone. Just creepy in general, but super cool. Super excited for it. Going to be doing that here in a couple weeks. Man, I encourage you guys to check it out because it's a lot of fun. Let's get back to it. Some Poison on the way. I got 38 Special up next.
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3: 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No credit card number before you read which streets they're finally repaving. You just read it, online or in print every weekend. 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
7: From the Waring Sturgis Ford Weather Center, I'm meteorologist Ember Sky. Tonight stays mostly clear with a low near 55. Tuesday will be sunny with a high near 82. Tuesday night stays mostly clear with a low near 52. Bright sunshine Wednesday, high 76.
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Some Sticks on the way, Queensryche now.

0: Sticks on the Fox, checking out the rock news headlines. I was just reading the Scorps biopic, Wind of Change, to open in German theaters in January of 2027. Yes, that doesn't do much for us, but what it does do is tells us that it's finally done. For a while, they had halted production on it, and it kind of just went cold for a bit. So I'm glad that they finished it. Looking forward to the release in the States. Let's get right back to it, man. More real rock on the way. Some Def Leppard, Motley Crue on the way.
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11: From the Waring Sturgis Ford Weather Center, I'm meteorologist Ember Sky. Tonight stays mostly clear with a low near 55. Tuesday will be sunny with a high near 82. Tuesday night stays mostly clear with a low near 52. Bright sunshine Wednesday, high 76.
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It's Motley Crue just off the road, man. Those guys just finished their 36-date run and back home with their families, chillaxing. 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

0: Slaughter on 100.3 The Fox. Well, legendary rockers Aerosmith appear to be teasing an imminent return to the stage. Just earlier today, they shared a video featuring Steven Tyler and legendary rock photographer Ross Halfen. Tyler was on a ladder adding letters to the Hollywood Bowl marquee saying Aerosmith and Friends October 29th and November 1st. So kind of interesting. We'll see what comes of that. This comes after 2 years after their announcement to retire from the road. So we'll see what they got up their sleeves, man. Some heart on the way, the mighty Metallica. It's up next.
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11: From the Waring Sturgis Ford Weather Center, I'm meteorologist Ember Sky. Tonight stays mostly clear with a low near 55. Tuesday will be sunny with a high near 82. Tuesday night stays mostly clear with a low near 52. Bright sunshine Wednesday, high 76.
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broadcasting from the Black Hills Dire Straits on the Fox. Getting into the 11 o'clock hour, some Joan Jett on the way, docking now.

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0: Joan Jett, Real Rock 100.3, The Fox, as we get deep into your Monday night. Oh, man, we survived another one. Hope you're having a great one. Keeping it rolling. Oh, I got some more. Some Queen on the way. Bon Jovi next.
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9: From the Waring Sturgis Ford Weather Center, I'm meteorologist Ember Sky. Tonight stays mostly clear with a low near 55. Tuesday will be sunny with a high near 82. Tuesday night stays mostly clear with a low near 52. Bright sunshine Wednesday, high 76.
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0: Brian Johnson turning 79 today, man. Hard to believe, but that dude's out there still screaming his head off. Happy birthday, Brian Johnson. Oh, we had some Aerosmith in there before that. Those guys teasing a possible return back to the live stage October 29th, November 1st. There was a video they posted earlier today of Steven Tyler putting Aerosmith and Friends on the Hollywood Bowl marquee. So we'll see what's going on with that. Let's get back to it, man. Some Van Halen, Skid Row up next.
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7: From the Waring Sturgis Ford Weather Center, I'm meteorologist Ember Sky. Tonight stays mostly clear with a low near 55. Tuesday will be sunny with a high near 82. Tuesday night stays mostly clear with a low near 52. Bright sunshine Wednesday, high 76.
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Skid Row on the Fox, and that is going to do it for me. I'll leave you with some Aldo Nova on my way out of here. Come back tomorrow. Hey, we'll do it all over again. Until then, be good to each other out there. Be good to yourselves. I'm T-Stone. I'm out. Peace.

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2: 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And so we feel like this is a really great compromise and a really great package that does those things.
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6: From the Waring Sturgis Ford Weather Center, I'm meteorologist Ember Sky. Overnight stays mostly clear with a low near 55. Later today will be sunny with a high near 82. Mostly clear skies Tuesday night with a low near 52. Sunny Wednesday, high 76.
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4: From the Waring Sturgis Ford Weather Center, I'm meteorologist Ember Sky. Overnight stays mostly clear with a low near 55. Later today will be sunny with a high near 82. Mostly clear skies Tuesday night with a low near 52. Sunny Wednesday, high 76.
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1: From the Waring Sturgis Ford Weather Center, I'm meteorologist Ember Sky. Overnight stays mostly clear with a low near 55. Later today will be sunny with a high near 82. Mostly clear skies Tuesday night with a low near 52. Sunny Wednesday, high 76.
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1: It's Mark Houston from the Home Slice Group, and I'm not going to pretend I understand what this old radio station is from the late 70s that's been popping up on the dials recently, KBYE. I've stopped trying to explain it convincingly. I do know it's part of the Creepy Crawl this year, downtown Rapid City, Friday the 30th, 6 to 9. 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The Creepy Crawl, downtown, Friday, October 30th, presented by Spirit Halloween.
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4: From the Waring Sturgis Ford Weather Center, I'm meteorologist Ember Sky. Overnight stays mostly clear with a low near 55. Later today will be sunny with a high near 82. Mostly clear skies Tuesday night with a low near 52. Sunny Wednesday, high 76.
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1: What's up, guys? It's Stitch with the Home Slice cast, and I just can't shake this feeling because people keep calling in about KBYE like I'm supposed to have answers, like I'm holding out on them. I'm not. I don't know what they're talking about. But what I do know is that the Creepy Crawl is coming up Friday the 30th, sponsored by Spirit Halloween, downtown Rapid City, with 9 bars, 6 to 9 p.m. on Friday the 30th. And a growing feeling that these two things, Creepy Crawl, KBYE, aren't unrelated. Draw your own conclusions. I'm still working on mine.
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5: From the Waring Sturgis Ford Weather Center, I'm meteorologist Ember Sky. Overnight stays mostly clear with a low near 55. Later today will be sunny with a high near 82. Mostly clear skies Tuesday night with a low near 52. Sunny Wednesday, high 76.
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1: Hi, it's Amy. Short version, I don't know what K-Buy is. Slightly longer version, it's somehow tied to this year's creepy crawl downtown Friday the 30th, 6 to 9. And every time I ask about it, I get a different answer, which is its own kind of answer. That's the whole promo. Make of it what you will.
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4: From the Waring Sturgis Ford Weather Center, I'm meteorologist Ember Sky. Overnight stays mostly clear with a low near 55. Later today will be sunny with a high near 82. Mostly clear skies Tuesday night with a low near 52. Sunny Wednesday, high 76.
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1: Hey, Brandon here. If you've heard the name KBYE and you're wondering what it has to do with anything, join the club. I'm right there with you. Nobody's given me a straight answer, and I've stopped pretending otherwise. What do I know? It's part of the Creepy Crawl, Friday the 30th, downtown Rapid City, 6 to 9. And something tells me that's not a coincidence.
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4: From the Waring Sturgis Ford Weather Center, I'm meteorologist Ember Sky. Overnight stays mostly clear with a low near 55. Later today will be sunny with a high near 82. Mostly clear skies Tuesday night with a low near 52. Sunny Wednesday, high 76.
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1: Hi, it's Zach. I've gotten more questions about K-Bi this month than anything else on the air. More than I know what to do with, honestly. Answer's the same every time. No idea. But it's connected to the Creepy Crawl somehow. Downtown, Friday the 30th, 6 to 9. Figured you'd want a head start, since I clearly don't have one myself.
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4: From the Waring Sturgis Ford Weather Center, I'm meteorologist Ember Skye. Overnight stays mostly clear with a low near 55. Later today will be sunny with a high near 82. Mostly clear skies Tuesday night with a low near 52. Sunny Wednesday, high 76.
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1: Ty here. 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I can't tell you what it is, genuinely. I've tried to get an answer and keep coming up empty. 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
3: From the Waring Sturgis Ford Weather Center, I'm meteorologist Ember Sky. Overnight stays mostly clear with a low near 55. Later today will be sunny with a high near 82. Mostly clear skies Tuesday night with a low near 52. Sunny Wednesday, high 76.
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5: From the Waring Sturgis Ford Weather Center, I'm meteorologist Ember Skye. Overnight stays mostly clear with a low near 55. Later today will be sunny with a high near 82. Mostly clear skies Tuesday night with a low near 52. Sunny Wednesday, high 76.
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9: From the Waring Sturgis Ford Weather Center, I'm meteorologist Ember Sky. Overnight stays mostly clear with a low near 55. Later today will be sunny with a high near 82. Mostly clear skies Tuesday night with a low near 52. Sunny Wednesday, high 76.
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7: From the Waring Sturgis Ford Weather Center, I'm meteorologist Ember Sky. Overnight stays mostly clear with a low near 55. Later today will be sunny with a high near 82. Mostly clear skies Tuesday night with a low near 52. Sunny Wednesday, high 76.
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0: hearing here on Real Rock 100.3 The Fox. That song's called Radar Love. Good Tuesday morning to everybody. You know who it is, Zachy Moon. And I've got my friend Stitch with me. So it's normally B to Z in the morning. Right now, it's Z to S.
1: Nice.
0: Yeah,
1: or
0: dude.
1: Or is it S to Z?
0: It's Sizz. It's that Sizzle.
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1: What?
0: Landing on a Tuesday.
1: That's crazy, dude. Taco Tuesday, bro.
0: Are you going to get some tacos or what?
1: Of course. I think Irene downstairs today has taco salad, bruh.
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9: From the Waring Sturgis Ford Weather Center, I'm meteorologist Ember Sky. Sunny skies are ahead today, warming to 83. Tonight stays mostly clear with a low near 54. Wednesday will be sunny with a high near 77. Thursday will be sunny with a high near 71.

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8: From the Rapid City Post, an appeals court has rejected South Dakota's effort to defend a law that would criminalize abortion pill advertising. The state's attorney general and governor tried to overturn a previous court decision blocking the law's enforcement, but the appeals court sided against them. This means the ban on advertising abortion pills in South Dakota cannot be enforced at this time. The ruling is another legal setback for South Dakota as it continues to pursue some of the nation's strictest abortion restrictions. Meanwhile, a South Dakota business owner is taking cybersecurity seriously after a recent attack disrupted his operations. Michael Iverson has spent the last 3 months implementing new safeguards to prevent another workplace nightmare like the one his company experienced. The incident has prompted him and other local leaders to reevaluate how they protect sensitive data and systems. Experts say South Dakota businesses are increasingly vulnerable to cyber attacks, making it critical for organizations of all sizes to invest in robust security measures, employee training, and backup systems to recover quickly if an attack occurs. From the Rapid City Post. I'm Cole Anderson.
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one. 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Yes or no? What's it gonna be, boy? Yes or no?

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1: Meatloaf, dude?
2: Meatloaf, bro.
1: Meatloaf, bro.
2: Mom! Meatloaf!
1: Now!
2: I never know what she's doing, dude.
1: I never know what she's doing. How do you feel about AI, Mitchy Mitch?
2: I mean, I don't know. I think it's, you know...
1: A viable tool.
2: Yeah, it's a tool, but, you know, it's not going anywhere, unfortunately.
1: Nope.
2: I mean, I hate how there's no regulations for it whatsoever, and I think we're all going to eventually die because of it. But,
1: yeah.
2: You know, we've seen so many movies. The Matrix, you know, iRobot. There's so many movies out there where we end up dying, okay?
1: Yeah.
2: So, and then Will Smith has to come save us or something like that. You know what I mean? So, I don't know. I mean, I hate AI music. I hate AI-generated music. As a musician, you know what I mean?
1: Yep.
2: But it is, you know, a tool, though.
1: Yeah, it is. Okay, so I agree with you. It's here to stay. It's not going nowhere.
2: No way.
1: And it's even getting pretty egregious in videos.
2: Oh, it's bad, bad.
1: Bad with videos,
2: and
1: my
2: you
1: friend.
2: Can tell. Like, and then, like, that's all the ads that you get now on, like, Snapchat or Facebook or TikTok. Stop it.
1: Well, and with the the next step of that annoys me is not just the AI videos themselves, but now people doing real crazy cool or impressive things are getting called AI because people don't believe anything anymore. Because they're like, wow, someone really did that crazy bike jump or whatever or skateboard trick. And they're like, AI, yeah, you can't do it. No, you can't.

0: 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But yeah, that guy did, and you are stupid.
1: Why is his name Roger?
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11: From the Waring Sturgis Ford Weather Center, I'm meteorologist Ember Sky. Sunny skies are ahead today, warming to 83. Tonight stays mostly clear with a low near 54. Wednesday will be sunny with a high near 77. Thursday will be sunny with a high near 71.
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1: From the Rapid City Post, this is The Daily Slice for Tuesday, October 6th of 2026. 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Open Wednesday through Saturday. The Lodge at Deadwood, your home of the newest games. And Mountain West Beer Fest, November 14th at the Monument. I'm Amy Rose, and this is what's going on. An appeals court has rejected South Dakota's effort to defend a law that would criminalize abortion pill advertising. The state's attorney general and governor tried to overturn a previous court decision blocking the law's enforcement, but the appeals court sided against them. This means the ban on advertising abortion pills in South Dakota cannot be enforced at this time. The ruling is another legal setback for South Dakota as it continues to pursue some of the nation's strictest abortion restrictions. A South Dakota business owner is taking cybersecurity seriously after a recent attack disrupted his operations. Michael Iverson has spent the last 3 months implementing new safeguards to prevent another workplace nightmare like the one his company experienced. The incident has prompted him and other local leaders to reevaluate how they protect sensitive data and systems. Experts say South Dakota businesses are increasingly vulnerable to cyber attacks, making it critical for organizations of all sizes to invest in robust security measures, employee training, and backup systems to recover quickly if an attack occurs. And another lane closure is coming up in our future. Here's Cole Anderson with those details.
2: Thanks, Amy. In Rapid City, the two outside lanes of 5th Street at the railroad crossing will be closed beginning Saturday, October 10th, as crews with Rapid City, Pier, and Eastern Railroad update railroad signals and conduct surface work. The work is expected to be completed Sunday, October 11th. Drivers are advised to use additional caution in the area and expect delays during periods of high traffic volume. In Pier, Attorney General Marty Jackley has released the 2026 Police Management Study, compiled by the South Dakota Division of Criminal Investigations Statistical Analysis Center. Surveys were sent to all 66 South Dakota police departments, excluding tribal agencies, between April and June. 43 departments responded, representing a 65% response rate. The survey collected information on expenditures, revenues, staffing numbers, and policies. Jackley said the study allows departments to compare expenditures and resources with departments of similar size and may provide ideas for addressing issues in their communities.
1: And country music fans in Rapid City have something to look forward to. Clay Walker and Black Hawk are heading to town for a special performance. These country legends will be taking the stage in the Monument Fine Arts Theater, delivering an evening of country classics. If you're a fan of traditional country music, this is your chance to catch two iconic acts performing live. Get your tickets while you can for what promises to be a memorable night of great music right here in Rapid City. And now over to Zachary Conger for national and international news.
3: Good morning. The U.S. has withdrawn its bombers from a military airbase in England where a suspected terror plot prompted heightened security concerns. Police detained five men on September 27th near RAF Fairford after spotting suspicious vans. A sixth suspect, a British-Iranian dual national, was arrested later. All have been released on bail. British authorities suspect Iran's involvement, but details remain unclear. The base has been used by American bombers during conflicts in the Middle East. Iran denies any connection to the plot. Questions about security and intelligence failures have emerged, but the base is now considered safe. In other news, former Prince Andrew has filed a legal action challenging the warrants that authorized searches at two of his homes. British police conducted these searches earlier this year while investigating his links to Jeffrey Epstein. A judicial spokesperson confirmed that Andrew Mountbatten Windsor filed a claim with the High Court in London, with a hearing scheduled for Thursday. The Daily Telegraph reported that Mountbatten Windsor wants the court to determine if Thames Valley Police acted lawfully. If the court rules in favor, it could prevent authorities from using evidence found during the searches in any prosecution. Thames Valley Police said Monday that its investigation is ongoing.
1: And finally, the Nobel Prize in Medicine has been awarded to three scientists whose work led to a tool that uses light to help unravel how the brain works. Carl Dicerov, Peter Hageman, and George Nigel have researched light-gated ion channels and optogenetics. They are based in Germany and the United States. The Nobel Assembly praised their method, noting its global use in revealing brain mysteries. The prize was announced Monday at Karolinska Institute in Stockholm. This year's prize money is 12 million Swedish kronor, or about $1.2 million. The physics prize will follow today with chemistry and literature later in the week. That was your Daily Slice for Tuesday, October 6th of 2026. The Daily Slice is a production of Home Slice Media Group and the Rapid City Post, sourced by the Rapid City Post news staff, hosted by Amy Rose, with Cole Anderson, Zachary Conger, and meteorologist Ember Skye. I'm Amy Rose. Have a great day.

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0: Oh, yeah. A little Tom Petty with the breakdown.
1: Big fan. Big fan of the Petty. Dude, our good friend Garrett Holtz has a place in Petty. He's like in a cover band.
0: Yeah.
1: I didn't realize that Garrett was a huge Tom Petty fan.
0: It makes sense now that we're talking about it, but I had no idea.
1: And of course, you can check out Garrett in his band, My Second Rodeo, and he does a lot of the open mics and spearfish and stuff. He's a fabulous, talented musician. Crazy good bassist, too.
0: Really?
1: Yeah, you know Garrett.
0: No.
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3: From the Waring Sturgis Ford Weather Center, I'm meteorologist Ember Sky. Sunny skies are ahead today, warming to 83. Tonight stays mostly clear with a low near 54. Wednesday will be sunny with a high near 77. Thursday will be sunny with a high near 71.
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0: the piña. Zach, what's that song about?
1: I think it's about getting a turkey ready to make for Thanksgiving.
0: Yeah, that could be. I mean, it's Thanksgiving is coming up.
1: That's probably what they're singing about.
0: We're still in October, though. My birthday's this weekend. And that's all I care about.
1: All right, Stitch's birthday this weekend. Let's go. Party time. 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
7: 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In Rapid City, the two outside lanes of 5th Street at the railroad crossing will be closed beginning Saturday, October 10th, as crews with Rapid City, Pier, and Eastern Railroad update railroad signals and conduct surface work. The work is expected to be completed Sunday, October 11th. Drivers are advised to use additional caution in the area and expect delays during periods of high traffic volume. In Pier, Attorney General Marty Jackley has released the 2026 Police Management Study, compiled by the South Dakota Division of Criminal Investigations Statistical Analysis Center. Surveys were sent to all 66 South Dakota police departments, excluding tribal agencies, between April and June. 43 departments responded, representing a 65% response rate. The survey collected information on expenditures, revenues, staffing numbers, and policies. Jackley said the study allows departments to compare expenditures and resources with departments of similar size and may provide ideas for addressing issues in their communities. From the Rapid City Post, I'm Cole Anderson.
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1: Dude, Stitch keeps doing this hand gesture that is not meant to be naughty, but it's looking pretty naughty up in here.
2: Oh, dude, even our boss saw it. I was like, hey, Dean.
1: Not our, just our boss, the owner of the company. he's like waving, and then he's like, whoa, don't wave like that. And we're like, oh, I'm sorry.
2: I'm not even.
1: It wasn't a purpose, and we all know that, but I just want you to know.
2: I know. Like, how am careful. I supposed to wave like this?
1: Yeah, presidential, bud.
2: Yeah.
1: Presidential, not billionaire. Get that back a little more.
2: Like, okay. You gotta like the Miss America wave the elbow thing.
1: Yeah, you gotta shake it and bake it, buddy.
2: Yeah.
1: If you ain't first, you're last.
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9: From the Waring Sturgis Ford Weather Center, I'm meteorologist Ember Sky. Sunny skies are ahead today, warming to 83. Tonight stays mostly clear with a low near 54. Wednesday will be sunny with a high near 77. Thursday will be sunny with a high near 71.
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0: Ooh, that's Blondie with Detroit 442 here on Real Rock 100.3 The Fox. Once again, you're listening to B to Z in the morning. It's Stitch and myself.
1: Yeah, dude.
0: And he's a beautiful man.
1: It's
0: the sizzle. It's the morning sizzle with Stitch and Zach.
1: I love that, actually. Yeah.
0: Anyway, I just want to say, everybody, you're in the 8 o'clock hour now with us, and we love you a lot. Like, it's kind of hot.
1: Mm-hmm. Like hot and steamy.
0: Mm-hmm. Yeah. I had a topic to talk about, but honestly, I just like shooting the crap with you, man.
1: Yeah, same, dude. That's why we have this, you know, awesome platform to just turn on a microphone and say whatever the fuck we want to say.
0: Yeah, we are just saying whatever the we want to say up in this.
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9: From the Waring Sturgis Ford Weather Center, I'm meteorologist Ember Sky. Sunny skies are ahead today, warming to 83. Tonight stays mostly clear with a low near 54. Wednesday will be sunny with a high near 77. Thursday will be sunny with a high near 71. 100.3.

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1: Mm-hmm.
0: Stitchy, you're going to be here for a while because you've got the afternoon show you do with Oak later, too, huh?
2: Yeah, the Bert and Ernie show with Stitch and Oak coming up here in just a little bit. But yeah, I'm here every day, all day.
0: Yeah. You guys have a really good show. I do. I want to shout out, actually, a podcast I make out of that show.
2: Yeah.
0: It's called Stitch and Oak Was Here.
2: Mm-hmm.
0: And you should check it out anywhere you get your podcasts. 2 to 3 episodes a week. And it's always, these guys just are gut-wrenching funny. Seriously.
2: Gut-wrenching?
0: Yeah, dude.
2: Were that funny?
0: I laugh out loud when I listen to this stuff because I'm actually the one who produces this podcast.
2: Yeah.
0: So I'm listening to every minute of it, and as I'm going through it, I'm literally laughing out loud. There's times when I'm just sitting in this studio specifically editing, and I'm like, oh.
2: You LOL? Like, yeah. Really?
0: Not like that. That sounded like a Disney dog or something, but yeah.
2: Oh, you could be a Disney dog for Halloween, maybe.
0: Nope. I'm going to be Johnny Cage, and then I'm going to be a member of Green Day.
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2: From the Rapid City Post, an appeals court has rejected South Dakota's effort to defend a law that would criminalize abortion pill advertising. The state's attorney general and governor tried to overturn a previous court decision blocking the law's enforcement, but the appeals court sided against them. This means the ban on advertising abortion pills in South Dakota cannot be enforced at this time. The ruling is another legal setback for South Dakota as it continues to pursue some of the nation's strictest abortion restrictions. Meanwhile, a South Dakota business owner is taking cybersecurity seriously after a recent attack disrupted his operations. Michael Iverson has spent the last 3 months implementing new safeguards to prevent another workplace nightmare like the one his company experienced. The incident has prompted him and other local leaders to reevaluate how they protect sensitive data and systems. Experts say South Dakota businesses are increasingly vulnerable to cyber attacks, making it critical for organizations of all sizes to invest in robust security measures, employee training, and backup systems to recover quickly if an attack occurs. From the Rapid City Post, I'm Cole Anderson.
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0: That's Firehouse. Our good buddy Jordan works here in the offices. That's probably his favorite band of all time. I always give him a shout out when we hear some Firehouse.
1: That's wild to me.
0: Dude, it's so
1: favorite
0: funny.
1: Band of all time.
0: I just imagine him living in his like suburb in Somerset and out in the backyard shirtless, like mowing the lawn, just listening to Firehouse.

0: Got the white New Balances on.
1: He does, too. That's definitely his style. Well, let's talk a little bit about Halloween coming up, man. What are you going to be, buddy? For our show, I want listeners to know what Stitch is going to be if they haven't listened to the afternoon.
0: Well, I think I'm going to be the Green Power Ranger.
1: I know you are.
0: I already bought the costume.
1: I've seen you in it.
0: And then I might be, depending on it, I think our good buddy Joel from Camp Comfort, the bassist, he's going to be Scorpion, and he's going to make me a Sub-Zero outfit.
1: This is sick, dude, because I'm going to be Johnny Cage, yeah, and I'm going to kick you both your butts back to high school.
0: You said that you're going to be working on your splits.
1: I am going to slowly try to get there, but I don't know, 30 days or less than 30 days, like a few weeks yet.
0: You got
1: to
0: really stretch.
1: I'm going to really have to get...
0: Just don't pull your groin, man, because that sucks.
1: I don't want to, but that split move is cool.
0: It is, and then you punch somebody in the nuts.
1: And I got my costume ordered, the jacket's coming, the belt, and the glasses. Yeah.
0: Oh, nice, yeah, dude. I feel like you didn't need to order something. You could have just made something, you know what I mean?
1: You totally could have, but
0: just
1: it was...
0: a leather jacket and pants, you know what I mean?
1: For sure, but this is going to say JC, and then my belt's going to say Cage.
0: Nice.
1: Yeah, let's go, baby doll!
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3: Colton's life ended far too soon, but his mission didn't. 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
10: From the Waring Sturgis Ford Weather Center, I'm meteorologist Ember Sky. Sunny skies are ahead today, warming to 83. Tonight stays mostly clear with a low near 54. Wednesday will be sunny with a high near 77. Thursday will be sunny with a high near 71.
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0: Guns N' Roses back when they were really cool. Anyway, Stitchy, Stitchy, I want you to do something for me, my friend. I want you to let everybody know here about the Creepy Crawl.
1: October 30th, the 4th annual Creepy Crawl coming to downtown Rapid City and starts at Murphy's, ends at Murphy's. 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We don't know. All we know is that there was a fire and things are starting to creepily happen around the studio here.
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7: From the Waring Sturgis Ford Weather Center, I'm meteorologist Ember Sky. Sunny skies are ahead today, warming to 83. Tonight stays mostly clear with a low near 54. Wednesday will be sunny with a high near 77. Thursday will be sunny with a high near 71.
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0: That's Kix with Cold Blood, baby. Woo-hoo!
1: Do you like Kix the cereal?
2: I like the cereal. I like the band too. The sound of them. I don't know them personally though. Yeah. But do you think it'd be fun to eat Kix with Kix?
1: Yeah, I think it would be.
2: Kix, like, we're eating Kix right now.
1: Just hanging out with Kix, eating Kix.
2: In a regular kitchen, around a circle table in the morning for breakfast. Yeah. We all go to school after that.
1: Yeah, we got to get some sugar, too, to put on the Kix. You know what I mean?
2: Yeah, you do. Oh, yeah, buddy. All right, we're done for the day here. I've been blessed to have my good friend Stitch joining me, even though he has to be here all day and be on the show later this afternoon. Thank you for your help, my friend. You're
1: cool. You're welcome, bud. Remember the second annual Stitch Fest this weekend.
2: Let's go!
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9: From the Waring Sturgis Ford Weather Center, I'm meteorologist Ember Sky. Sunny skies are ahead today, warming to 83. Tonight stays mostly clear with a low near 54. Wednesday will be sunny with a high near 77. Thursday will be sunny with a high near 71.
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8: From the Waring Sturgis Ford Weather Center, I'm meteorologist Ember Sky. Sunny skies are ahead today, warming to 83. Tonight stays mostly clear with a low near 54. Wednesday will be sunny with a high near 77. Thursday will be sunny with a high near 71.
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6: From the Waring Sturgis Ford Weather Center, I'm meteorologist Ember Sky. Sunny skies are ahead today, warming to 83. Tonight stays mostly clear with a low near 54. Wednesday will be sunny with a high near 77. Thursday will be sunny with a high near 71.
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2: From the Waring Sturgis Ford Weather Center, I'm meteorologist Ember Sky. Sunny skies are ahead today, warming to 83. Tonight stays mostly clear with a low near 54. Wednesday will be sunny with a high near 77. Thursday will be sunny with a high near 71.
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7: From the Waring Sturgis Ford Weather Center, I'm meteorologist Ember Sky. Sunny skies are ahead today, warming to 83. Tonight stays mostly clear with a low near 54. Wednesday will be sunny with a high near 77. Thursday will be sunny with a high near 71.
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6: From the Waring Sturgis Ford Weather Center, I'm meteorologist Ember Sky. A bright stretch ahead this afternoon through Thursday, with highs of 84 today, 78 Wednesday, and 72 Thursday. Overnight, stay clear, with lows hanging out in the low 50s.
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4: From the Waring Sturgis Ford Weather Center, I'm meteorologist Ember Sky. A bright stretch ahead this afternoon through Thursday with highs of 84 today, 78 Wednesday, and 72 Thursday. Overnight, stay clear with lows hanging out in the low 50s.
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5: From the Waring Sturgis Ford Weather Center, I'm meteorologist Ember Sky. A bright stretch ahead this afternoon through Thursday with highs of 84 today, 78 Wednesday, and 72 Thursday. Overnight, stay clear with lows hanging out in the low 50s.
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6: From the Waring Sturgis Ford Weather Center, I'm meteorologist Ember Sky. A bright stretch ahead this afternoon through Thursday, with highs of 84 today, 78 Wednesday, and 72 Thursday. Overnight, stay clear, with lows hanging out in the low 50s.
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8: From the Waring Sturgis Ford Weather Center, I'm meteorologist Ember Sky. A bright stretch ahead this afternoon through Thursday, with highs of 84 today, 78 Wednesday, and 72 Thursday. Overnight, stay clear with lows hanging out in the low 50s.
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0: That feel good?
1: It
0: Break
1: does.
0: It in with a little Bryan Adams?
1: Yeah, man. Like, obviously, I love Bryan Adams.
0: All right. Well, welcome to the Tuesday, man episode of Stitch and Oak. Both have colds and flus. I don't know what's happening.
1: I don't
0: happening.
1: Even know how.
0: I don't think it's that. I don't know what it is.
1: It's not a flu. It's I don't know what it is, but my face feels like I've been punched like 15 times, just straight in the face.
0: We don't like that.
1: No.
0: I went and found honey roasted peanuts.
1: Where's honey roasted peanuts at? You can even tell in our voices that we're like, welcome everybody to the Tuesday show, the Bert and Ernie.
0: It's going
1: to
0: be really, really, really good.
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7: From the Waring Sturgis Ford Weather Center, I'm meteorologist Ember Sky. A bright stretch ahead this afternoon through Thursday, with highs of 84 today, 78 Wednesday, and 72 Thursday. Overnight, stay clear with lows hanging out in the low 50s.
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0: Oh, that's incredible. 1977. We're going way back. Actually, that
1: Dream
0: might
1: be... Dream on, dude. Before Steven Tyler did all the drugs.
0: Well, I think it was during. I think it was when he did all the drugs.
1: Oh, that's fine.
0: Dream on release date. You know what I mean? I'm so wrong. It was 1973. That's as far back as we go on the Fox.
1: Wow. 1973?
0: June of 73. That was on their first record. Like, they had that bottled up.
1: Because it doesn't even sound like Steven Tyler or Aerosmith at all.
0: Then they did a bunch of drugs. Then they broke up. Then Run DMC put them back on the map.
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1: It's Mark Houston from the Home Slice Group, and I'm not going to pretend I understand what this old radio station is from the late 70s that's been popping up on the dials recently, KBYE. I've stopped trying to explain it convincingly. I do know it's part of the Creepy Crawl this year, downtown Rapid City, Friday the 30th, 6 to 9. 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

0: bringing in the heat, stitching out the Burtonery Show. Boy, I'm pushing my gas to the floor.
1: Yeah,
0: something's
1: man,
0: wrong with my engine today.
1: Yeah, yeah. Like when you like push the pedal to the floor and it doesn't go. That's how I feel today. Right
0: yeah,
1: now.
0: No, yeah, get it cranked up. We got it.
1: Crank up the metal.
0: Hey, I know you're excited about maybe concert season.
1: Yeah, dude. Well, I mean, I don't know. It'd be cool if we got some of these concerts here, but we're not. Currently, Stained is on tour, celebrating the 25 years of Break the Cycle, which is one of my favorite albums, front to back. That album's great. And they're on tour with Seether, Hoobastank, Hinder, and a few others. And they already done their first leg of the tour, and they're going to do round two starting in March. And they announced...
0: Oh, this is a ways down the road, then.
1: Yeah, March 22nd, they'll be in Denver. And then April 6th, they'll be at the Denny in Sioux Falls. And I am 100% going to that show. I mean, I have a specific memory, and I have to be careful with how I tell this story. But Break the Cycle came out, and I was maybe 15 or 16 years old. I got my first touchy-touchy-feely-feely in a closet by a girl listening to that album. So it's a core memory for me.
0: Wait, were you touched, or did you do the touching?
1: No, she touched me.
0: Oh, incredible.
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7: From the Waring Sturgis Ford Weather Center, I'm meteorologist Ember Sky. A bright stretch ahead this afternoon through Thursday, with highs of 84 today, 78 Wednesday, and 72 Thursday. Overnight, stay clear, with lows hanging out in the low 50s.
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0: All right. The year of big tours. AC/DC included in that.
1: Oh, yeah.
0: The Burnery Show. We know a lot of the Black Hills residents have traveled about to go catch that. Our buddy Houston just saw.
1: He saw him in Canada. Rob saw him in, where the hell did he see him? In Denver, I think. Why? Come on, man. Why can't we? I know we don't have a stadium, but, like, can we at least get, like, the Seether and Stain show? Like, why can't we get that show?
0: Sometimes we get the Back in Black tribute.
1: Yeah, the Black Hills Symphony Band doing the tribute.
0: Oh, that's pretty rad.
1: I know that's rad, but I'm just saying, like, come on, man. Like, I'm sure, like, you know, Mudvayne's Dig, that album, LSD 50, that album, that album's probably going to be celebrating
0: 30 years. Wait, you think Mudvayne is going to celebrate a 25-year tour?
1: Why not? I'm just thinking of all those albums back then. I'm just saying, like, why can't we get those concerts, dude?
0: I mean, I had a moment yesterday. I was feeling really bad that Brad Arnold from Three Doors Down died. Like, not feeling bad, but just like it occurred to me, I'm
1: really
0: like,
1: sad.
0: You're never going to see that band again. So I guess if you want to go, you know,
1: Three Doors Down, great.
0: You want to see the real guys? Sometimes you got to drive places.
1: Yeah,
0: from the Black Hills, you got to leave sometimes.
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12: From the Waring Sturgis Ford Weather Center, I'm meteorologist Ember Sky. A bright stretch ahead this afternoon through Thursday, with highs of 84 today, 78 Wednesday, and 72 Thursday. Overnight, stay clear, with lows hanging out in the low 50s.
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0: Yeah, Def Lepp. Now listen, speaking of local Black Hills, Def Lepp, Rock Till You Drop. They opened with that track at the legendary Buffalo Chip, what, 2 years ago?
1: Oh, yeah.
0: Opened, Rock Till You Drop. Opened the show. Incredible. Yeah. They were here. They came all the way from England to Meade County.
1: Which was rad.
0: Oh, man, I'm hurting today.
1: Me too, man. I don't know, it was weird because, like, it was just, it's not even cold season. You know what I mean? And it's just like, and it's funny because you got it the same time. Somebody else in my life has also got it the same time.
0: Man, me and you do not feel good today.
1: Just slapped us right in the face. I don't even know why. Like, what did I do to deserve this?
0: It was like Buzz looking alien.
1: My birthday's this weekend, man.
0: No, it'll be fine. We're going to be fine.
1: Funny joke.
0: We're going to come back and talk about Stitch's birthday.
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1: What's up, guys? It's Stitch with the Home Slice cast, and I just can't shake this feeling because people keep calling in about KBYE like I'm supposed to have answers, like I'm holding out on them. I'm not. I don't know what they're talking about. But what I do know is that the Creepy Crawl is coming up Friday the 30th, sponsored by Spirit Halloween, downtown Rapid City, with 9 bars, 6 to 9 p.m. on Friday the 30th. And a growing feeling that these two things, Creepy Crawl, KBYE, aren't unrelated. Draw your own conclusions. I'm still working on mine.
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0: I'm going to sing that at karaoke at Cinch's birthday. I'm going to sing Rock You Like a Hurricane.
1: Yeah. That'd be cool.
0: It's Stitchy's birthday. Lots coming up this weekend.
1: October 10th, my birthday, Stitch Fest, second annual. Feed the Need is what we're doing this year. We're going to be raising support to help feed the community in need. The Friday Band Shell Meals, our good friend Tom Willock, he was in the studio and we talked about him. You can check it out at RapidCityPost.com, the article. And we aired the interview on Monday morning on Hot 93.1. We'll probably air that again maybe later on this week. But you kind of give a backstory into Tom as to how, the Band Shell Friday Meals happen. It's very grassroots. It's not like a corporate organization thing that's doing this. It's like Tom and, a few volunteers. It takes an army to do this.
0: Yeah, it's great.
1: And they haven't missed a Friday meal, Oakley, since 2019. 2019 was the first time they missed a Friday meal.
0: A lot of discipline and a lot of empathy and a lot of care goes into that.
1: Yeah, so we want to, help them out as winter approaches. So it's an all-ages show. We got Josh and Pat from Flannel doing a little unplugged set. We got Goodfire, Paradise White, and Outside Kids playing music. Come on down, enjoy it. And also, all-ages show. You do not have to donate to be there, but, we would appreciate it, obviously. And maybe if you don't have the means to donate cash or monetarily, you can bring hats, gloves, jackets. We'll do a coat drive, too, as winter approaches because it gets pretty cold in the wintertime, obviously. So
0: lots to donate, lots to look forward to. We'll talk more about it as the week moves on.
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5: From the Waring Sturgis Ford Weather Center, I'm meteorologist Ember Sky. A bright stretch ahead this afternoon through Thursday, with highs of 84 today, 78 Wednesday, and 72 Thursday. Overnight, stay clear, with lows hanging out in the low 50s.
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0: What you know about Queen on National Taco Day?
1: Dude, National Taco Day. Irene has a taco salad downstairs. I had it for lunch. It was amazing. I need some of that taco salad, dude, with some Doritos.
0: National Taco Day, celebrated on the first Tuesday of October since 2024.
1: Oh, so it's brand new.
0: This is the second annual National Taco. The first Tuesday in October. That's what we're trying to celebrate. That's pretty cool, though. National Taco Day. Welcome to the sixth day of October. I don't know what today is. You know what I mean?
1: It's 4 days till my birthday. That's all I know. But I do like tacos, dude. Like, if you wanted tacos, I'd get corn tortillas, and I'd put a little oil in the pan, and I'd fry them up, and I'd make my tacos that way, put some salt on the bottom of it, and then your sour cream and your salsa, and then make up your taco, dude. Oh, dude.
0: Oh, yeah, this is a real thing. National Taco Day. I'm proud of you.
1: What's your favorite taco? Do you like hard shell or soft shell?
0: Soft shell.
1: Okay.
0: I don't know. It depends. But if I had a really,
1: One of my favorite all-time tacos, no matter what, is from Taco Bell. Cheesy Gordita Crunch.
0: Yeah, go hit it up today.
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3: From the Waring Sturgis Ford Weather Center, I'm meteorologist Ember Sky. A bright stretch ahead this afternoon through Thursday with highs of 84 today, 78 Wednesday, and 72 Thursday. Overnight, stay clear with lows hanging out.

0: Stitch and Oak, the Bert and Ernie Show on National Taco Day. I have a question for you that only you can answer. Today marks the 22nd birthday of Bronny James.
1: Mm-hmm. LeBron's kid.
0: My question to you is, does he really play for the Lakers?
1: Yeah, he does. Now that LeBron left and went to Philadelphia, though. So.
0: Oh, wait, I don't know about that. No, he doesn't. He's not.
1: LeBron plays for Philadelphia this year. The NBA season's about to kick off.
0: Is LeBron James's kid? I mean, this is a stupid question.
1: Is he good?
0: Obviously good enough to be in the NBA.
1: Yeah, that says something. But yeah, you know, no.
0: It says he's the Lakers' point guard.
1: Yeah. I mean, he's not starting.
0: Oh.
1: No.
0: Oh.
1: And now that LeBron is gone, I don't know if he'll play at all.
0: Really?
1: It was probably a favor to him. Come on, man. What do you think? You got kids. You know what happens sometimes.
0: Yeah, yeah. No, you will put them in. No kidding. Why would he leave the team?
1: Why
0: with
1: LeBron
0: his kid leave? There? Yeah, yeah. What's the story with that?
1: Oh, he just wanted to have one more opportunity to win a national championship.
0: And it wasn't going to happen at...
1: I don't think he thought it was going to happen in L.A.
0: No kidding. All right, so he left his kid. I'm leaving you in L.A. You're staying here.
1: Yeah, bye.
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0: Go where you want to roam. You know what I mean? Do as you please.
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0: We're going to do as we please. Looking forward to the Creepy Crawl coming up here in a couple weeks.
1: Fourth annual Creepy Crawl. That's correct. Yeah. Going to give away $3,000 in cash and prizes. Not cash and prizes. Sorry, I keep saying that. It's not that. It's just over $3,000 in prizes that we have.
0: Right.
1: $2,000 in Allegiant Flight vouchers, $500 in a Visa gift card for the creepiest costume, and other great prizes from the local bars that will be participating.
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1: We got 9 bars this year, and you're going to bebop around downtown Rapid City. You're going to find the clue that we left for you because we're trying to solve a mystery of KBYE and 96.9. The radio station that may or may not have existed. I don't know. It burnt down. Something's going on with it. So we're going to figure it out. RapidCityCreepyCrawl.com has all the details, has all the bars. We want you to come and hang out with us. It's going to be a good time.
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10: From the Waring Sturgis Ford Weather Center, I'm meteorologist Ember Sky. A bright stretch ahead this afternoon through Thursday, with highs of 84 today, 78 Wednesday, and 72 Thursday. Overnight, stay clear, with lows hanging out in the low 50s.
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